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And though you fight to stay alive,

memories. Follow me, don't be afraid. Don't hide away. Window closed, the light is on.

Hello everybody, it's midnight, and you're listening to the Radio Central Night Shift. 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